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0: Tonight, Max 97.7. Who's three doors down from us? Nobody. Oh, we got Blue Mountain Chrysler. That's across the street. That count? Okay. Super trap there. It's Rock and Rod. How you doing? It's a Wednesday hump day night. Frozen Coast coming up after the break. Remember a while ago, we were talking about the NBL trade and what players got shipped off and who we're going to get. And Jays did great last night, by the way. Yeah. But what if they did this with regular people at work? Yeah, think about it. 23% of folks said that they'd have a positive reaction being traded to work. Some would actually love it. Imagine your boss walking to the office and say, "Hey, got good news, you're being traded." "Oh, yeah? Who did I get traded for?" Some people would be upset with this. They would not consider whether a workplace is going to put us on waivers or something. Young adults are more open to the idea compared to older workers because, you know, they're a little more willing to pack it up and move something fresh new for them. Only 3% would say it's good for workers. Employees would benefit. Because if my boss tells me I'm being traded to another company, I got to know one thing. What's my signing bonus going to be like?
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2: A few clouds tonight, low near 16. Mainly sunny tomorrow with a high of 25. Sunshine continuing Friday with a high of 24, the low near 10.
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Classic vinyl for Queen, Somebody to Love. Yeah. And I tell you, I burned the salad once. Don't ask how. I'm afraid. Here comes Glass Tiger on Max.

0: Max 97.7 ABC in the Luke of Love. We're pumping up the jam with Technotronic back there as well. It's a rock and ride. I got the band Naked Eyes coming up in Flash. Did you see that story? But a humpback whale, it rammed and sank a family sailboat. This is up in Alaska. They're out there doing vacationing. They had to jump in the dinghy to escape. They're okay. They're okay. They got rescued a couple hours later. But biologists suggest the fish was probably just chasing fish for a snack. Probably trying to impress the other killer whales. Hey, look what I can do.
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3: A few clouds tonight, low near 16. Mainly sunny tomorrow with a high of 25. Sunshine continuing Friday with a high of 24, the low near 10.
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0: Mike and I's Max 97.7. Always something there to remind me. That's an old R&B song from the 60s. I looked it up the other day. Yeah, it was a good tune back in the day. Naked Eyes revamped it for the 80s. Hey, it's Rock and Rod. Michael Pagliaro standing by to kick off another long set from the 70s, 80s, and 90s. And how would you like to win some cash? Stick it to the Max with our official Max 97.7 sticker. Yeah, if you're around, if you ever see the cruiser out on the boat, hey, drop by and say, hey, I need a sticker. Or if you're coming by, drive by the station, stop in during biz hours and get your official Max 97.7 sticker. Stick it someplace, then take a picture of it and send it to us. Because we've got to stick it to the Max contest, the page, max977.ca, post the picture, and we're going to pick out a winner. Listen to Kenny. He's going to be putting some of these pictures online. And we'll have the contest, your chance to win cash, $250 just for taking a picture of our sticker. Put it on your forehead. Take a pic. That's what I did. They didn't like that one. All right. Stick it to the Max. Hey, it's Rock and Rod. Thanks for the ride.
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4: A few clouds tonight, low near 16. Mainly sunny tomorrow with a high of 25. Sunshine continuing Friday with a high of 24. The low near 10.
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4: A few clouds tonight, low near 16. Mainly sunny tomorrow with a high of 25. Sunshine continuing Friday with a high of 24, the low near 10.
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3: A few clouds tonight, low near 16. Mainly sunny tomorrow with a high of 25. Sunshine continuing Friday with a high of 24. The low near 10.
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6: Mainly sunny today. High of 25. Humidex at 30. Sunny tomorrow with a high of 24. The low near 10.
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3: Mainly sunny today. High of 25. Humidex at 30. Sunny tomorrow with a high of 24. The low near 10.
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6: Mainly sunny today, high of 25, humidex at 30. Sunny tomorrow with a high of 24, the low near 10.
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6: Mainly sunny today. High of 25. Humidex at 30. Sunny tomorrow with a high of 24. The low near 10.
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3: Mainly sunny today, high of 25, humidex at 30. Sunny tomorrow with a high of 24, the low near 10.
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0: We're just a few more awesome songs away from Max Morning. So, yeah, don't nod off. Hey, don't nod. 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
5: Mainly sunny today. High of 25. Humidex at 30. Sunny tomorrow with a high of 24. The low near 10.
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2: Good morning. I'm Martin Vanderwood. Police are appealing for more video and information as they investigate a fatal shooting last month in Midland. 18-year-old Trice James of Etobicoke was found with gunshot wounds at a King Street apartment complex on July 31st and later died in hospital. OPP say it was a targeted incident and there is no ongoing threat to the public. Investigators say they did speak to a person seen driving a car in the area who was considered a witness and not a suspect. Investigators are looking for dash cam or surveillance video from the King Street and Little Lake Park area between 7 and 9 that night. A 45-year-old man from Tara faces impaired driving charges after an incident near Collingwood. This after OPP found a car partially in a ditch near Osler Bluff Road and Highway 26. The accused also faces a charge of possession of cocaine. Plans for a new affordable housing complex on Zoo Park Road in Wasaga Beach are rolling along. Simcoe County Council has given the green light for detailed design work and planning approvals. The project would add new affordable units for seniors in a six-story mixed-income building with 155 units in total. Construction could begin as early as 2028 with occupancy in 2030. It looks like Canada may not avoid new tariffs from Donald Trump. Sources say Canadian and American trade officials are not close to a deal just a few days ahead of Trump's deadline Wednesday to impose new 50% tariffs on Canadian goods. The U.S. is reportedly looking for preferential access to Canadian critical minerals. White House Press Secretary Carolyn Leavitt is leaving her role at the end of the month. Donald Trump announced the move yesterday. The 28-year-old Leavitt says she wants to spend more time with her young children. And now sports.
3: I'm RJ Broadhead. Here's the morning sports. The Blue Jays scored 5 in the 8th and went on to win a third straight against the Red Sox. They'll go for the sweep this afternoon. Jays have won 7 of 10 at the midway point of 20 straight against teams in a playoff spot and are now just a game and a half out of a wild card after Texas lost again. Yankees beat the Mariners. Tampa won every game on their 9-game road trip and are now the Majors' top team, just ahead of the Brewers, who got swept by the Padres. San Diego holds the NL second wild card. The other division leaders all hit the win column. Dallas defeated the Toronto Tempo, whose losing streak's now at 10. The National Bank Open Finals are set for today in Toronto. Iga Swiatek plays Elena Rybakina. In Montreal, defending champ Ben Shelton faces Brandon Nakashima. Reports are the Lakers are being sold for a record-breaking price of $12.5 billion, and Russell Westbrook announced he's retiring after 18 NBA seasons. That's sports. The forecast is next.
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2: Sunshine today with fog patches dissipating this morning and a high around 26. Clear tonight, a low of 14. Sun and clouds tomorrow, the high 25. And sunny and 24 for Saturday.
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0: 15 minutes after 6. Hey, look at that. It's Thursday. The weekend's just around the corner. We'll check out your weekend weather forecast in a sec.
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0: Well, looks like we're going to get a nice stretch of weather. Lots of sunshine for the next few days, so that's good news. High today about 26. More sunshine tomorrow, high 25. Sunshine on Saturday, 24. And on Sunday, a mix of sun and cloud with a slight chance of showers at a high of 24.

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2: Good morning, I'm Martin Vanderwood. It looks like we may not be able to avoid new tariffs from Donald Trump. Sources say Canadian and American trade officials are not close to a deal about a week ahead of Trump's deadline of next Wednesday to impose new 50% tariffs on Canadian goods. The U.S. is reportedly looking for special access to Canadian critical minerals. Provincial police are appealing for more video and information in connection with a fatal shooting last month in Midland. 18-year-old Trice James of Etobicoke was found with a gunshot wound at an apartment building on July 31st and later died in hospital. Investigators are looking for dash cam surveillance video from the King Street and Little Lake Park area between 7 and 9 that night. The town of Collingwood has added some new parking spaces at the municipal lot next to the Eddie Bush Arena. The new spots are part of ongoing efforts to provide more parking downtown. The municipality has also leased spots at the Harbor House underground lot on the waterfront. Oakville has become the first Ontario city to impose a moratorium on new data centers. The city has enacted a one-year ban on the complexes while officials study issues around noise, water use, and emissions. A company connected with a data center developer has purchased property in Oakville. In sports, the Toronto Blue Jays beat the Red Sox 6-4 yesterday. The Jays now just a game and a half back of a wild card spot after Texas lost. In the WNBA, the Toronto Tempo have now lost 10 games in a row. They fell to Dallas 94-88. We'll check the forecast next.
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2: Sunshine today with fog patches dissipating this morning at a high around 26. Clear tonight, a low of 14. Sun and cloud tomorrow, the high 25. And sunny and 24 for Saturday.
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0: he's just that old guy yelling, get the hell off my lawn. But here,
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0: but also playing the biggest hits of the 70s, 80s, and 90s.
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0: 7, Mr. Brian Adams, straight from the heart. I met that dude once a long, long time ago at Massey Hall. I was there to introduce the Police live on stage, and I was talking to a record rep in the lobby, and he said, "Oh, Kenny, I'd like you to meet somebody." And this guy kind of scurries in off the street wearing, like, ripped faded jeans and a white t-shirt and carrying a guitar case, and it was Brian Adams. But at that time, nobody had ever heard of Brian Adams before, and the record guy goes, "Kenny, this is Brian Adams. He's one of our up-and-coming artists. We're really excited about what he's going to do." And I'm like, "Yeah, whatever."
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0: Sunshine for the next 3 days. Highs in the mid-20s. And for Sunday, sun and cloud with a slight chance of showers and a high of 24. 18 right now in Collingwood in Stayner with Bob Seger on Max.

Playing the big hits. Collingwood loves the 70s, 80s, and 90s. That's why we play them. And we kind of got a thing for nature. You know, we got a mountain over there. It's blue. 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
2: Good morning, I'm Martin Vanderwood. Police are appealing for more video and information as they investigate a fatal shooting last month in Midland. 18-year-old Trice James of Etobicoke was found with gunshot wounds at a King Street apartment complex on July 31st and later died in hospital. OPP say it was a targeted incident and there is no ongoing threat to the public. Investigators say they did speak to a person seen driving a car in the area who was considered a witness and not a suspect. Investigators are looking for dash cam or surveillance video from the King Street and Little Lake Park area between 7 and 9 that night. A 45-year-old man from Tara faces impaired driving charges after an incident near Collingwood. This after OPP found a car partially in a ditch near Osler Bluff Road and Highway 26. The accused also faces a charge of possession of cocaine. Plans for a new affordable housing complex on Zoo Park Road in Wasaga Beach are rolling along. Simcoe County Council has given the green light for detailed design work and planning approvals. The project would add new affordable units for seniors in a six-story mixed-income building with 155 units in total. Construction could begin as early as 2028 with occupancy in 2030. It looks like Canada may not avoid new tariffs from Donald Trump. Sources say Canadian and American trade officials are not close to a deal just a few days ahead of Trump's deadline Wednesday to impose new 50% tariffs on Canadian goods. The U.S. is reportedly looking for preferential access to Canadian critical minerals. Six more beluga whales have left marine land in Niagara Falls, marking another step in the relocation of 30 captive whales. They were loaded into custom tanks yesterday and flown from Toronto to aquariums in Chicago and Atlanta. The park closed to the public in 2024, and the owners say they can't afford to care for the whales. The giant mammals are gradually being moved to various aquariums in the U.S. and Europe. It's hoped all of them will be relocated by the end of the month. And now sports.
3: I'm RJ Broadhead. Here's the morning sports. The Blue Jays scored 5 in the 8th and went on to win a third straight against the Red Sox. They'll go for the sweep this afternoon. Jays have won 7 of 10 at the midway point of 20 straight against teams in a playoff spot and are now just a game and a half out of a wild card after Texas lost again. Yankees beat the Mariners. Tampa won every game on their 9-game road trip and are now the majors' top team, just ahead of the Brewers, who got swept by the Padres. San Diego holds the NL second wild card. The other division leaders all hit the win column. Dallas defeated the Toronto Tempo, whose losing streak's now at 10. The National Bank Open Finals are set for today in Toronto. Iga Swiatek plays Elena Rybakina. In Montreal, defending champ Ben Shelton faces Brandon Nakashima. Reports are the Lakers are being sold for a record-breaking price of $12.5 billion, and Russell Westbrook announced he's retiring after 18 NBA seasons. That's sports. The forecast is next.
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2: Sunshine today with fog patches dissipating this morning and a high around 26. Clear tonight, a low of 14. Sun and cloud tomorrow, the high 25. And sunny and 24 for Saturday.
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0: 97.7, little chalk circle for you there, an April Fool. How about those Blue Jays? Man, what a game again last night. Jays beating, the Red Sox 6-4. Toronto has won 3 in a row and 5 of their last 6 games. They play again tonight at, this afternoon, 3:07.
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0: What a beautiful morning. Sunshine is 26, the high today. Perfect summer weather. More sunshine tomorrow and Saturday. Highs around 25. And for Sunday, sun and cloud. Slight chance of showers and a high of 24. Right now in Collingwood and Wasaga Beach, we're at 18 degrees already with Alana Miles. Little Black Velvet.

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1: Good morning, I'm Martin Vanderwood. It looks like we may not be able to avoid new tariffs from Donald Trump. Sources say Canadian and American trade officials are not close to a deal about a week ahead of Trump's deadline of next Wednesday to impose new 50% tariffs on Canadian goods. The U.S. is reportedly looking for special access to Canadian critical minerals. Provincial police are appealing for more video and information in connection with a fatal shooting last month in Midland. 18-year-old Trice James of Etobicoke was found with a gunshot wound at an apartment building on July 31st and later died in hospital. Investigators are looking for dash cam surveillance video from the King Street and Little Lake Park area between 7 and 9 that night. The town of Collingwood has added some new parking spaces at the municipal lot next to the Eddie Bush Arena. The new spots are part of ongoing efforts to provide more parking downtown. The municipality has also leased spots at the Harbor House Underground lot on the waterfront. Oakville has become the first Ontario city to impose a moratorium on new data centers. The city has enacted a one-year ban on the complexes while officials study issues around noise, water use, and emissions. A company connected with a data center developer has purchased property in Oakville. In sports, the Toronto Blue Jays beat the Red Sox 6-4 yesterday. The Jays now just a game and a half back of a wild card spot after Texas lost. In the WNBA, the Toronto Tempo have now lost 10 games in a row. They fell to Dallas 94-88. We'll check the forecast next.
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1: Sunshine today with fog patches dissipating this morning and a high around 26. Clear tonight, a low of 14. Sun and clouds tomorrow, the high 25. And sunny and 24 for Saturday.
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0: 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Do you play the lottery? This is insane. The U.S. Powerball lottery finally was won last night. The jackpot was just over $1 billion. Ho, ho, ho! The cash out value, 450 mil. Can you imagine?
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0: Beautiful stretch of weather on the way. Sunshine today, tomorrow, and Saturday with highs around 25. And for Sunday, a mix of sun and cloud with a slight chance of showers and a high of 24. That's pretty cool. Not too hot, not too cold. It's kind of perfect, actually. 18 degrees right now in Stanor and Barrie.

0: 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But why so formal?
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3: Good morning, I'm Martin Vanderwood. Police are appealing for more video and information as they investigate a fatal shooting last month in Midland. 18-year-old Trice James of Etobicoke was found with gunshot wounds at a King Street apartment complex on July 31st and later died in hospital. OPP say it was a targeted incident and there is no ongoing threat to the public. Investigators say they did speak to a person seen driving a car in the area who was considered a witness and not a suspect. Investigators are looking for dash cam or surveillance video from the King Street and Little Lake Park area between 7 and 9 that night. A 45-year-old man from Tara faces impaired driving charges after an incident near Collingwood. This after OPP found a car partially in a ditch near Osler Bluff Road and Highway 26. The accused also faces a charge of possession of cocaine. Plans for a new affordable housing complex on Zoo Park Road in Wasaga Beach are rolling along. Simcoe County Council has given the green light for detailed design work and planning approvals. The project would add new affordable units for seniors in a six-story mixed-income building with 155 units in total. Construction could begin as early as 2028 with occupancy in 2030. It looks like Canada may not avoid new tariffs from Donald Trump. Sources say Canadian and American trade officials are not close to a deal just a few days ahead of Trump's deadline Wednesday to impose new 50% tariffs on Canadian goods. The U.S. is reportedly looking for preferential access to Canadian critical minerals. White House Press Secretary Karoline Leavitt is leaving her role at the end of the month. Donald Trump announced the move yesterday. The 28-year-old Leavitt says she wants to spend more time with her young children. And now sports.
4: I'm RJ Broadhead. Here's the morning sports. The Blue Jays scored 5 in the 8th and went on to win a third straight against the Red Sox. They'll go for the sweep this afternoon. Jays have won 7 of 10 at the midway point of 20 straight against teams in a playoff spot and are now just a game and a half out of a wild card after Texas lost again. Yankees beat the Mariners. Tampa won every game on their 9-game road trip and are now the majors' top team, just ahead of the Brewers, who got swept by the Padres. San Diego holds the NL second wild card. The other division leaders all hit the win column. Dallas defeated the Toronto Tempo, whose losing streak's now at 10. The National Bank Open Finals are set for today in Toronto. Iga Swiatek plays Elena Rybakina. In Montreal, defending champ Ben Shelton faces Brandon Nakashima. Reports are the Lakers are being sold for a record-breaking price of $12.5 billion, and Russell Westbrook announced he's retiring after 18 NBA seasons. That's sports. The forecast is next.
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3: Sunshine today with fog patches dissipating this morning and a high around 26. Clear tonight, a low of 14. Sun and clouds tomorrow, the high 25. And sunny and 24 for Saturday.
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6: Good morning. 4 minutes after 8 o'clock. What a beautiful Thursday morning. Great day to be alive. R.E.M. Everybody hurts. Ain't that the truth? Max 97.

0: 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Hysteria. 18 minutes after 8 o'clock. 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
2: Good morning, I'm Martin Vanderwood. It looks like we may not be able to avoid new tariffs from Donald Trump. Sources say Canadian and American trade officials are not close to a deal about a week ahead of Trump's deadline of next Wednesday to impose new 50% tariffs on Canadian goods. The U.S. is reportedly looking for special access to Canadian critical minerals. Provincial police are appealing for more video and information in connection with a fatal shooting last month in Midland. 18-year-old Trice James of Etobicoke was found with a gunshot wound at an apartment building on July 31st and later died in hospital. Investigators are looking for dash cam surveillance video from the King Street and Little Lake Park area between 7 and 9 that night. The town of Collingwood has added some new parking spaces at the municipal lot next to the Eddie Bush Arena. The new spots are part of ongoing efforts to provide more parking downtown. The municipality has also leased spots at the Harbor House Underground lot on the waterfront. Oakville has become the first Ontario city to impose a moratorium on new data centers. The city has enacted a one-year ban on the complexes while officials study issues around noise, water use, and emissions. A company connected with a data center developer has purchased property in Oakville. In sports, the Toronto Blue Jays beat the Red Sox 6-4 yesterday. The Jays now just a game and a half back of a wild card spot after Texas lost. In the WNBA, the Toronto Tempo have now lost 10 games in a row. They fell to Dallas 94-88. We'll check the forecast next.
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2: Sunshine today with fog patches dissipating this morning and a high around 26. Clear tonight, a low of 14. Sun and clouds tomorrow, the high 25. And sunny and 24 for Saturday.
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4: 8:33, look who's in the studio again. It's Rosemary O'Brien from the town of Collingwood. Good morning, my dear.
5: Good morning, Ken. Did you not see me roll my cot in here a few weeks ago?
4: No.
5: Like, I'm here all the time.
4: I thought you I just... saw you. So, how did last weekend go?
5: Well, we played hit and miss with the weather last weekend, I must admit. But, you know, side launch went on as well as possible, given the weather conditions.
4: I hear they crammed the place.
5: We did have to move a band inside on the Saturday night. But all went well. We were really happy with it. People enjoyed it. And, you know, you can't do anything about the weather, unfortunately.
4: Another big event coming up, the Live and Original Concert Series 3.
5: Yes, this is our third in our session of four. And we're doing something a little cool this weekend. So if you're a dancer...
4: I'm not a dancer,
5: we've heard. Yep.
4: I'm a lover.
5: Okay. Isn't that a lover, not a fighter? But okay.
4: Yeah.
5: Anyway, this weekend we have Gracie Jett. And we have a band called Duende, and they are kind of a Latin flamenco type of rock band. They're really cool.
4: Latin flamenco rock band.
5: Yeah, it's
4: really?
5: Like
4: it's not even
5: so
4: possible.
5: Cool, right? But what we're doing is we're bringing in a Latin dance instructor, a teacher, on the break before Duende goes on, who's going to give our audience some dance tips on Latin dancing. Huh. So come on out and have some fun. It'll be interactive and fun to learn, and then Duende will hit the stage, and you'll know how to do your Latin dancing right there.
4: Well,
5: so
4: I won't, but you might. We were out the air, we were talking about this. So, you know, it's one of my greatest fears is dancing. I don't know what it is, but when I'm on the floor, I feel so self-conscious. Like, every single person in the room is watching me saying, look at that guy, I can't dance with crap. So I just don't dance.
5: Well, you know what? I got to admit, I was a dancer in my younger years, and I studied with the British Academy, and I love to dance.
4: Wow.
5: I love to dance. But then I put this weight on, and it kind of, you know, fizzled away. But
4: welcome to old age, young lady.
5: Amen. Amen to old age and comfortable shoes.
4: And clean underwear.
5: That's good on the list,
4: I don't
5: anyways.
4: Know where that came from.
5: But yeah, it should be fun. So come on out and see us. It starts at 6 o'clock out at the amphitheater, and Mother Nature seems so far to be going to cooperate with us.
4: Yes, I can pretty much guarantee it looks
5: so
4: really
5: yeah,
4: good.
5: So yeah, it should be a great event. So come on out and see us.
4: We'll see you there.

0: 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Deadline to enter is September 6th at 5 p.m. One entry per person, please. 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

Nobody thought that Kenny the Hitman would amount to anything. Look at him now, living the life in South Georgian Bay, driving a beater he found in the woods at the bottom of a hill. 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

0: 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There's Sixpence None the Richer and Kiss Me. What a beautiful morning. 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
2: Sunshine today with fog patches dissipating this morning and a high around 26. Clear tonight, a low of 14. Sun and cloud tomorrow, the high 25. And sunny and 24 for Saturday.
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0: having their squeeze tempted by the fruit of another. We've all been there, but once a cheater, always a cheater, so don't go there. That's my advice. 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
9: Sunshine today with fog patches dissipating this morning at a high around 26. Clear tonight, a low of 14. Sun and cloud tomorrow, the high 25. And sunny and 24 for Saturday.
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0: 97.7 Tears for Beers and Shout. It's the hit, man. It's almost 10 o'clock. I got to fly. Thanks for listening. God bless you. Have an amazing day, and I'll see you tomorrow.
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1: Sunshine today with fog patches dissipating this morning at a high around 26. Clear tonight, a low of 14. Sun and clouds tomorrow, the high 25, and sunny.

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1: Sunshine today with fog patches dissipating this morning and a high around 26. Clear tonight, a low of 14. Sun and clouds tomorrow, the high 25. And sunny and 24 for Saturday.
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Yes, shenanigans. 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Remember loud, rowdy bars? They were the best. 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
1: Sunshine today with fog patches dissipating this morning and a high around 26. Clear tonight, a low 14. Sun and cloud tomorrow, the high 25. And sunny and 24 for Saturday.
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12: Sunshine today with fog patches dissipating this morning and a high around 26. Clear tonight, a low of 14. Sun and cloud tomorrow, the high 25. And sunny and 24 for Saturday.
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2: Good afternoon. I'm Martin Vanderwood. OPP are appealing for more video and information as they investigate a fatal shooting last month in Midland. 18-year-old Trice James of Etobicoke was found with gunshot wounds at a King Street apartment complex on July 31st and later died in hospital. OPP say it was a targeted incident and there's no ongoing threat to the public. Investigators say they were able to speak with a person seen driving a car in the area who was considered a witness and not a suspect. Investigators are looking for dash cam and surveillance video from the King Street and Little Lake Park area between 7 and 9 that night. The town of Collingwood has added some new parking spots at the municipal lot next to the Eddie Bush Arena. The new spots are part of ongoing efforts to provide more parking downtown. The municipality has also leased spots at the Harbor House underground lot on the waterfront. Plans for a new affordable housing complex on Zoo Park Road in Wasaga Beach are rolling along. Simcoe County Council has given the green light for detailed design work and planning approvals. The project would add new affordable units for seniors in a six-story mixed-income building containing 155 units. Construction could begin as early as 2028, with occupancy targeted for 2030. It looks like Canada may not be avoiding new tariffs from Donald Trump. Sources say Canadian and American trade officials are not close to a deal, and there's less than a week left before Trump's deadline before he imposes new 50% tariffs on Canadian goods. The U.S. is apparently looking for special access to Canadian critical minerals. Military personnel on board a U.S. carrier in the Middle East are getting cabin fever. The USS Abraham Lincoln left its home port last November and has not been in any port in more than 250 days. Families say the mental and physical health of those on board is deteriorating, and some sailors have apparently tried to jump overboard. Democratic Senator Richard Blumenthal says there are food and water shortages and plumbing problems, and the 5,000 people on board are simply worn out. In sports, the Toronto Blue Jays look for the sweep this afternoon against the Boston Red Sox. With a month and a half until the postseason, the Jays are only a game and a half back of a wild card position. Max Scherzer starts for Toronto today. Week 11 of the CFL kicks off tonight in Calgary with the Stampeders hosting BC. That's news in sports. 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
2: Sunshine this afternoon and temperatures around 26. Clear tonight, a low 14. Sun and cloud tomorrow, the high 25. And sunny and 24 for Saturday.
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X 97.7, playing the big hits of the 70s, 80s, and 90s. It is Thursday. That means the Collingwood Thursday Summer Market will be running today. Great opportunity to support local small businesses. Get stocked up on various things. This happens at New Life Church, 28 Tracy Lane. It will run from 3 until 7. And these summer markets are going to be wrapping up at the end of this month. So this is your second last or third last chance to check out the locally grown produce, baked products, and handcrafted goods. Again, this is today, 3 to 7, New Life Church, the Collingwood Summer Market. Here's the Black Crowes. She talks to angels on Max. 97.7.

0: Walking on the Moon on Max 97.7, playing the big hits of the 70s, 80s, and 90s. Hello there. Good afternoon. It's Thursday. I'm Sarah Carmichael. Just letting you know that if you want to stay in the know, you can listen for Max's to-do list. This does run every day, including weekends, at 11:50 and 3:50. 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
2: Sunshine this afternoon and temperatures around 26. Clear tonight, a low of 14. Sun and cloud tomorrow, the high 25. And sunny and 24 for Saturday.
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Aerosmith and Crying on Max 97.7, playing the big hits of the 70s, 80s, and 90s. That is something I could be doing at any time, at any point during the day, because, well, I guess that's what happens when you get into the perimenopausal phase of your life. I might laugh, I might cry, I might, throw something. It's really been fun. It really has been. If you've been through this phase, or you currently are, you know exactly what I'm talking about, and I feel your pain.

0: Ryder. It's Good Times on Max 97.7. I'm Sarah. According to the internet, today is Left-Handers Day, a day when we celebrate the Southpaws. And I Googled left-handed facts because I was intrigued. And I found out that roughly only between 10 and 12% of people are left-handed. That's right. Also, it is slightly more common in boys than girls. And if both parents are left-handed, there's about a 25% chance that their child will also be left-handed. There's lots and lots of interesting things going into this. And I've never really thought too much about it because, you know, doesn't make much difference to me which hand someone writes with. But apparently there once was a time when it did make a difference. In fact, they used to make people switch, right? Back years ago, they would, in schools, take kids who were naturally left-handed and make them use their right hand because it was seen to be wrong to use their left. And actually, that's what happened to my dad. My dad is a naturally left-handed man, but he was forced to learn with his right hand. And it's actually worked to his advantage because now he's ambidextrous. And he's a contractor, so it comes in handy when he's using hammers and things. He's got strength in both hands, and he can switch back and forth when one gets tired. So that actually, as I said, wasn't great for him, I'm sure, at the time. But in the end, it's been kind of a benefit. So there you go. Happy Left-Handers Day to all of you lefties.
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6: Sunshine this afternoon and temperatures around 26. Clear tonight, a low of 14. Sun and cloud tomorrow, the high 25. And sunny and 24 for Saturday.
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1: Jim Gaffigan.
2: It's got to be hard to work in a hospital. That hospital lighting, everyone looks sick in that hospital lighting. I walked in, they're like, we should get you to the ER. I'm just here to see my wife. Well, you have jaundice. See, compared, oh my gosh, I have jaundice too. We all have jaundice. When my wife would nap, I'd go to the cafeteria. Hospitals have the most cutting-edge medical equipment, but they're still serving food like it's Shawshank Redemption. How about selling an MRI machine and getting a pasta station? Jim, you're a monster. Different sections in hospitals. There's the emergency room, the intensive care unit, which sounds scary, but I don't know why anyone would want to stay anywhere but the intensive care unit. That kind of implies the rest of the hospital's like, look, we care, but we're not going to be a spaz about it. I get a phone call, I'm going to take it, right? We're like the mediocre care unit, which is better than we couldn't care less unit. Those guys are horrible. Wild. My wife was in surgery for 10 hours, and before the surgery, the surgeon told me, he goes, halfway through, I'll probably stop and get lunch. I don't need to know that. Why even tell me that? Was he afraid I was going to run into him in the cafeteria? What are you doing here? I get these cravings. Those Snickers commercials are true.
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I sincerely hope you were all singing along with that one. And it wasn't just me, Bon Jovi, Living on a Prayer on Max 97.7, playing the big hits of the 70s, 80s, and 90s. The Max Summer Cruiser, courtesy of Blue Mountain Chrysler, is on the road every weekend visiting cool events. When you see it, make sure you stop and say hi to Giselle. She may have some cool swag for you, including the Stick It to the Max stickers. Now, this is our newest contest. 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I mean, pretty simple, right? Just get a sticker, stick it, and then you could win $250. Seems like a pretty good return on your time investment. 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

We play the best of the 70s, 80s, and 90s. And when we say we're playing the best, we're not messing around here. I mean, we're not doing this. This isn't some sort of game, you know. This is serious business. We've got a lot of fun to have, and we've got to get to it, okay? So let's stop messing around. 97.7, Max FM.

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Hi, I'm Sarah Carmichael. Good afternoon. If you are a Collingwood student going into grade 11 or 12 this upcoming school year, there's an opportunity to apply to become the town of Collingwood's next youth communications ambassador. If you're always up to date on the latest social media trends, if you like doing content and you want to earn volunteer hours while helping shape how the town connects, then they want to hear from you. Now, if you are thinking about applying, you can do so now as applications opened yesterday on International Youth Day. They do close on September 16th. 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Again, this is for students entering grade 11 or 12 this coming school year. You will receive an honorarium, volunteer hours, hands-on experience, and a chance to make a difference in the community.

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2: Sunshine this afternoon and temperatures around 26. Clear tonight, a low of 14. Sun and cloud tomorrow, the high 25. And sunny and 24 for Saturday.
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on the line. It's Triumph on Max 97.7, playing the big hits of the 70s, 80s, and 90s. A big thank you to all who were out last night picking up their chicken dinners in support of the Collingwood Agricultural Society. Always appreciate that. And I hope you enjoyed your meal. Now, the Great Northern Exhibition is going to be coming up end of September. They have their 2026 prize book and entry forms already available. 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

0: The Bee Gees, How Deep Is Your Love on Max 97.7. I'm Sarah. The Georgian Triangle Humane Society is excited to introduce a new chapter. They are bringing a program called Positive Pals, which is a brand new reading program for kids between 4 and 6. Little readers will team up with older students and they will read and they will do activities and they will have fun and interact with the different animals at Georgian Triangle Humane Society. The first session is going to be starting September 21st. It is running 4:30 to 5:30 and it goes until, I believe, mid-October. And it is a great opportunity for kids to interact with older kids, to work on literacy skills, to learn about kindness and compassion for animals. Each session encourages curiosity, teamwork, and a love of reading in a fun and supportive environment. I love this. If you would like to know more about the Positive Pals, go to gths.ca.
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9: Sunshine this afternoon and temperatures around 26. Clear tonight, a low 14. Sun and cloud tomorrow, the high 25. And sunny and 24 for Saturday.
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0: years, you've made me so very happy. On Max 97.7, playing the big hits of the 70s, 80s, and 90s. I'm Sarah Carmichael. Tomorrow night, Somerset's happening at Nancy Island with the town of Wasaga Beach. 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

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Speaking of blizzards and ice cream, they are, of course, full of sugar. Here's the Archies on Max.

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0: Smashing Pumpkins 1979 on Max 97.7. It's Sarah Carmichael. Another music market and park it is going to be happening tonight in Stayner at Station Park. It'll start off at 4:30 with the market portion. Local vendors, artisans, food vendors, community organizations. And then there's going to be live music 7 to 9 featuring Queen M. Tonight's theme, Garden Night, celebrating the beauty of nature, gardening, and the vibrant colors of summer. Sounds pretty awesome. It is free to go. Certainly, if you want to purchase items from the vendors, you'll have to bring money for that. But to just go and be a part of it and to see the music, that part is free. You're welcome to bring something from home to snack on, bring your lawn chairs, gather your friends and family. It is going to be a good time. 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
2: Sunshine this afternoon and temperatures around 26. Clear tonight, a low of 14. Sun and cloud tomorrow, the high 25. And sunny and 24 for Saturday.
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E. King, Stand By Me on Max 97.7, playing the big hits of the 70s, 80s, and 90s. The Old Farmer's Almanac has dropped its September long-range forecast. We're going to take a look at what Mother Nature may have in store for us next month, coming up next. Here's

0: Without a Face on Max 97.7. I'm Sarah, and as much as I don't want to admit it, we're basically halfway through summer. And the Old Farmer's Almanac has dropped their September 2026 long-range weather forecast for southern Ontario. It breaks up the month into several multi-day periods, predicting weather and temperature. So, between September 1st and 4th, we're expected to see cool temperatures but sunny skies, while the west might experience some rain. September 5th to 8th, warm temperature might be interrupted with some thunderstorms across the province. The following week, expected to bring cooler temperatures along with showers. The week of September 17th, expected to be all over the place. We got showers, then sunshine, cooler temperatures. The month is expected to close out on a classic fall note with rain and chilly conditions September 24th onward. Overall, the average temperature next month is expected to be around 15 degrees, which is just below average. However, the rain levels are expected to be higher, about 25 millimeters above average. Now, if you're not quite ready to embrace fall yet, the good news is that we still have several weeks of summer and warm temperatures to get through before the season officially changes.
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7: Sunshine this afternoon and temperatures around 26. Clear tonight, a low of 14. Sun and cloud tomorrow, the high 25. And sunny and 24 for Saturday.
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0: the 70s, 80s, and 90s. It's Sarah Carmichael, and unfortunately, drug addiction, which lead to overdoses, have become more and more common. Not something we love talking about, but it is a reality, and many of us have personal experience with it. Either we ourselves have overcome addiction or are currently trying to overcome, or some of us have had loved ones that have gone through the struggle. And it's important to have conversations, right? To not hide behind this stigma that we should be embarrassed, because it is, again, something that is very much a reality. A lot like, you know, mental health struggles. I feel like people are always afraid to talk about the fact that they have, you know, some sort of a mental health struggle going on. Like I have ADHD. I have also high functioning anxiety, and it's been something I've been dealing with my entire life. It's nothing that I'm embarrassed about. It doesn't define me. It's just a part of who I am and something that I have to factor in to my day to day. And the conversations should be continuing. And if you are interested in being a part of those conversations and helping to affect change, think about being a part of the Every Step Tells a Story Steps for Change event on Saturday. Day after tomorrow, they're going to be at Station Park in Stayner, and all the funds raised will be going to Brad's Place Addiction Treatment of South Georgian Bay. Now, you can choose to walk 1K, 5K, or 10K, depending on your interest and your ability. All fitness levels are welcome. Even if you don't want to do the walk and you just want to go and be there and have these conversations and, you know, get advice and guidance, that's fine too. It's open to all. You can get more details about it if you need by going to bradsplace.org. But again, that is coming up this Saturday at Station Park in Stayner. I hope you're able to stick around. We got Rob coming in after 3 o'clock. We have Rod in after that, and I'll be back tomorrow at noon. Drive safe, take care, and of course, tell your dog I said hi.
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The big hits of the 70s, 80s, and 90s. Good Thursday afternoon. A beautiful day in South Georgia Bay. My name is Rob Batice with you till 6 o'clock this evening. Lots of the usual shenanigans are planned. This hour alone, I've got ZZ Top and Rush in music news, social media status of the day. 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
2: Sunshine this afternoon and temperatures around 26. Clear tonight, a low of 14. Sun and cloud tomorrow, the high 25. And sunny and 24 for Saturday.
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1: Time for some music news here. Rush, the upcoming documentary Neil Peart, No One's Disciple, will have its worldwide premiere at the 2026 Toronto Film Festival coming up next month, September 16th, at the Princess of Wales Theatre. A press release says the film will explore, quote, the artistry and enduring influence of Rush's enigmatic drummer and lyricist through rare archival footage, intimate reflections, and extraordinary live performances. If you're a Rush fan, Neil Peart fan, you're going to want to watch that for sure. Also, music news, ZZ Top's drummer, one of the original members, Frank Beard, is facing health issues that led to the cancellation of their Hollywood Bowl concert last week. A band spokesman did say members Billy Gibbons and Elwood Francis will continue the tour with drummer Michael Monahan, filling in for Frank. I don't know, they're not really saying what's happened to Frank, but... I mean, I guess you can read between the lines. ZZ Top abruptly called off their show in L.A., and a statement at the time said it was due to insurmountable obstacles. feed into that what you want. Beard is 77 years old, and I think he likes the occasional drink.
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0: 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And there might be some cool swag in it for you. 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
5: Sunshine this afternoon and temperatures around 26. Clear tonight, a low 14. Sun and cloud tomorrow, the high 25. And sunny and 24 for Saturday.
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3: Good afternoon. I'm Matt Sittler. The OPP are warning the public about an ongoing fraud targeting individuals attempting to secure vendor spaces at local fairs and community events. July 27th, they got a report from a person who'd been emailed about a vendor reservation for the Elmvale Fall Fair. They were told to submit payment via e-transfer to elmvalefairinfo@gmail.com in order to secure a vendor space. After the first payment was sent, the victim was contacted yet again and asked to provide an additional amount, with the sender claiming there was a funding shortfall associated with the event. Police are asking anyone with info or who has been a victim themselves to contact Huronia West OPP. The Real Elmvale Fall Fair has issued public warnings on its social media platforms and official website advising the public of this fraudulent activity. The Simcoe Muskoka District Health Unit is reminding residents and visitors to the area to watch for blue-green algae blooms in lakes and rivers. They're asking that you avoid contact with water where the blooms are present. Exposure to toxins produced by blue-green algae can cause irritation of the eyes, nose, throat, and lungs, as well as stomach pain. It looks like Canada may not avoid new tariffs from U.S. President Donald Trump. Sources say Canadian and American trade officials are not close to a deal, just days ahead of Trump's deadline this Wednesday to impose new 50% tariffs on Canadian goods. The U.S. is reportedly looking for preferential access to Canadian critical minerals. Oakville's become the first city in Ontario to impose a moratorium on new data centers. The city's enacted a one-year moratorium on data centers, with officials saying they need to first study issues around noise, vibrations, and emissions. Mississauga is set to vote on a data center moratorium next month. And six more beluga whales have left Marineland in Niagara Falls, marking another step in the relocation of 30 captive whales. The whales were loaded into custom tanks yesterday, flown from Toronto to aquariums in Chicago and Atlanta. The park closed to the public in 2024. The owners say they can't afford to care for the whales. The giant mammals are gradually being moved to various aquariums in the U.S. and Europe. It's hoped all of them will be relocated by the end of the month. In sports, the Red Sox play the Blue Jays. That's news and sports. Your weather forecast is next.
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3: Clear skies tonight, low near 14. A mix of sun and cloud tomorrow, high of 25. Sunshine continuing Saturday, high of 24, the low near 13.
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and the Boys. You too, where the streets have no name on Max 97.7, the biggest hits of the 70s, 80s, and 90s. My name is Rob Matice. I do appreciate you hanging out with me just after 4 o'clock on your Thursday afternoon. Nazareth is on the way. Right now it's Diana, Bryan Adams on

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1: Well, it is Thursday, and it's a sunny day, so that means Music Market and Park It will happen. They have not had the best luck of the summer with weather. A lot of the Thursday had to be canceled due to the weather, but it's going to happen today for sure. Gets underway officially at 4:30 until 8 o'clock tonight. 7 to 9 p.m. is when you can catch some live music as well. It always takes place at Station Park in Stayner. And again, this is so much stuff going on here. It's an action-backed carnival night. They have a theme this week. It's carnival night. Browse the farmer's market. Enjoy delicious eats from local food vendors. Admire classic cars because they have a car show there as well. Take part in fun-themed activities and games and explore the Stayner Heritage Society while you're there. End the night with some incredible live music. This week, it's Queen M performing, doing a little Motown for you. Again, Music Market and Park It in Stayner starting basically right now.
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3: Sunshine this afternoon and temperatures around 26. Clear tonight, a low 14. Sun and cloud tomorrow, the high 25. And sunny and 24 for Saturday.
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0: Bowser, Elton John, and Daniel on Max 97.7. My name is Rob Mattis, and I'm with you till 6 o'clock this evening. Still to come this hour? Well, I'm going to have to today's headlines, of course. We got a Rob's Briefs. We've got to get to that. But first, it's Steve Perry and the boys in Aerosmith on Max.
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1: The question is, should you make your bed every day? I mean, I used to be of the ilk of, nobody's going to see it. I'm just going to jump into it again and make it all nasty so I don't make it. But now, for the last, since I've been like a grown adult, the last couple of years, I make it every morning because it just looks better. You walk into the room later, it just feels better. So what we did, we asked AI, should you make your bed every day? Here's what it said. It said, yes, I think most people should make their bed daily. It takes very little effort, makes the room feel more orderly, and gives you a small sense of completion at the start of your day. But I wouldn't treat it as a measure of discipline or character. If you're busy or simply don't care, skipping it is no big deal. My view, I love how they say my view, it's AI for heaven's sakes. Make it most days because effort to benefit ratio is good, but not because you should feel guilty if you don't. That clears everything up. Thanks, AI.
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13: Sunshine this afternoon and temperatures around 26. Clear tonight, a low 14. Sun and cloud tomorrow, the high 25. And sunny and 24 for Saturday.
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1: Some North Americans thought we would experience a loss of gravity Wednesday during the solar eclipse. I mean, that's why I turned my ceiling fans off.
0: Rob's Briefs.
1: A study found that schools with more bullies have lower test scores. I guess that makes sense. I mean, with all the smart kids are stuffed into lockers during testing period, kind of brings the average down.
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1: Good afternoon. I'm Matt Sittler. The OPP are warning the public about an ongoing fraud targeting individuals attempting to secure vendor spaces at local fairs and community events. July 27th, they got a report from a person who'd been emailed about a vendor reservation for the Elmvale Fall Fair. They were told to submit payment via e-transfer to elmvalefairinfo@gmail.com in order to secure a vendor space. After the first payment was sent, the victim was contacted yet again and asked to provide an additional amount, with the sender claiming there was a funding shortfall associated with the event. Police are asking anyone with info or who has been a victim themselves to contact Huronia West OPP. The Real Elmvale Fall Fair has issued public warnings on its social media platforms and official website advising the public of this fraudulent activity. The Simcoe Muskoka District Health Unit is reminding residents and visitors to the area to watch for blue-green algae blooms in lakes and rivers. They're asking that you avoid contact with water where the blooms are present. Exposure to toxins produced by blue-green algae can cause irritation of the eyes, nose, throat, and lungs, as well as stomach pain. It looks like Canada may not avoid new tariffs from U.S. President Donald Trump. Sources say Canadian and American trade officials are not close to a deal, just days ahead of Trump's deadline this Wednesday to impose new 50% tariffs on Canadian goods. The U.S. is reportedly looking for preferential access to Canadian critical minerals. Oakville's become the first city in Ontario to impose a moratorium on new data centers. The city's enacted a one-year moratorium on data centers, with officials saying they need to first study issues around noise, vibrations, and emissions. Mississauga is set to vote on a data center moratorium next month. And six more beluga whales have left marine land in Niagara Falls, marking another step in the relocation of 30 captive whales. The whales were loaded into custom tanks yesterday, flown from Toronto to aquariums in Chicago and Atlanta. The park closed to the public in 2024. The owners say they can't afford to care for the whales. The giant mammals are gradually being moved to various aquariums in the U.S. and Europe. It's hoped all of them will be relocated by the end of the month. In sports, the Red Sox play the Blue Jays. That's news and sports. Your weather forecast is next.
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1: Clear skies tonight, low near 14. A mix of sun and cloud tomorrow, high of 25. Sunshine continuing Saturday, high of 24, the low near 13.
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I could listen to this drum track all day. Pale as Eyes of a Stranger on Max 97.7, the big hits of the 70s, 80s, and 90s. My name is Rob Matice. Welcome to the evening. It's just after 5. I'm with you till 6 o'clock this evening. What the fact? That is random trivia, and that is coming up this hour. First, it's the Bee Gees. Jive talking on Max.

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4: Sunshine this afternoon and temperatures around 26. Clear tonight, a low of 14. Sun and cloud tomorrow, the high 25. And sunny and 24 for Saturday.
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2: I have four pieces of trivia for you. It's not really trivia. I guess it is trivia. You can use it to stump other people if you like. What the Fact? 75% of bees live and work alone, not in hives. Oh, I had no idea about that. They make their own little piles of honey. What the Fact? Stats show that 1 in 7 people with a tattoo regret it. Or at least regret one of them. I have 3. I don't regret none of them. What the Fact? Late crocodile hunter Steve Irwin named his daughter Bindi after his favorite crocodile, not the other way around. And lastly, what the Fact? However time-consuming it may be, it is possible to inflate a balloon with your ear. I'm not going to try it, but if you try it, let me know how it goes.
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12: Sunshine this afternoon and temperatures around 26. Clear tonight, a low of 14. Sun and cloud tomorrow, the high 25. And sunny and 24 for Saturday.
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0: There's your Chillax Crazy Talk on Max 97.7. We are the big hits of the 70s, 80s, and 90s. I'm about to make way for Rockin' Rod. He'll be in after the 6 o'clock news. He'll keep you going until 9 o'clock tonight. Hopefully, Rod's going to fill in for me tomorrow because I'm absent without leave. Absent while off? I don't know. I'm taking a Friday off is what I'm trying to say. So have a good night. Behave yourselves. Have a good weekend because I won't talk to you before. And remember, opportunity may knock once, but temptation bangs on all the doors for years. All the doors.
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1: 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And the double doubles. The maple syrup. 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
3: Good evening. I'm Matt Sittler. The OPP are warning the public about an ongoing fraud targeting individuals attempting to secure vendor spaces at local fairs and community events. July 27th, they got a report from a person who'd been emailed about a vendor reservation for the Elmvale Fall Fair. They were told to submit payment via e-transfer to elmvalefairinfo@gmail.com in order to secure a vendor space. After the first payment was sent, the victim was contacted yet again and asked to provide an additional amount, with the sender claiming there was a funding shortfall associated with the event. Police are asking anyone with info or who has been a victim themselves to contact Huronia West OPP. The Real Elmvale Fall Fair has issued public warnings on its social media platforms and official website advising the public of this fraudulent activity. The Simcoe Muskoka District Health Unit is reminding residents and visitors to the area to watch for blue-green algae blooms in lakes and rivers. They're asking that you avoid contact with water where the blooms are present. Exposure to toxins produced by blue-green algae can cause irritation of the eyes, nose, throat, and lungs, as well as stomach pain. It looks like Canada may not avoid new tariffs from U.S. President Donald Trump. Sources say Canadian and American trade officials are not close to a deal, just days ahead of Trump's deadline this Wednesday to impose new 50% tariffs on Canadian goods. The U.S. is reportedly looking for preferential access to Canadian critical minerals. Oakville's become the first city in Ontario to impose a moratorium on new data centers. The city's enacted a one-year moratorium on data centers, with officials saying they need to first study issues around noise, vibrations, and emissions. Mississauga is set to vote on a data center moratorium next month. And six more beluga whales have left Marineland in Niagara Falls, marking another step in the relocation of 30 captive whales. The whales were loaded into custom tanks yesterday, flown from Toronto to aquariums in Chicago and Atlanta. The park closed to the public in 2024. The owners say they can't afford to care for the whales. The giant mammals are gradually being moved to various aquariums in the U.S. and Europe. It's hoped all of them will be relocated by the end of the month. In sports, the Red Sox play the Blue Jays. That's news and sports. Your weather forecast is next.
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3: Clear skies tonight, low near 14. A mix of sun and cloud tomorrow, high of 25. Sunshine continuing Saturday, high of 24, the low near 13.
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Monday. It's more of a thirsty Thursday, if you ask me. That's new order. Coming up, after 15 years, 7-Up is changing its recipe. What? Yeah, I'll tell you more about that in just a bit. Crosby, Stills, Nash & Young. 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

0: Vogue.
1: Did you see me? I was voguing. I got the hands going.
0: Nick Gilner there, too. It's Rock and Rod here. Thursday forecast. A lot better than yesterday. That was just nutty. The heavy-duty lightning and thunder and the big hail and then the uprooted trees and broken branches here in Collingwood. That was nuts. If you want to see pictures, just Google Collingwood damage, storm damage pictures. You can see the streets over there. Yeah, just south the curling rink and all there. I know, it's crazy over there. But I hope everybody's okay. Nobody was hurt. And they're cleaning it up as we speak. Loverboy coming up in a second. Are you a fan of 7-Up? Apparently, it's changing its recipe. First time in like 15 years. Are you ready for it? It's no longer going to be lemon lime pop. It's now lime lemon pop. Yes, they officially rearranged the fruit. The new formula puts a little more emphasis on lime, you know. So, and even on the can, it'll say lime.

0: new formula puts a little more emphasis on lime, you know. So, and even on the can, they'll say lime lemon. Yeah. 7-Up says younger consumers are looking for a bolder, more citrus flavor. Funny part, they put them side by side, the new and the old. Nobody can tell the difference. There's a little more lime aroma, a little more lime zest, slightly less sweet. Basically, 7-Up spent 15 years making lemon-lime just to decide, hey, you know what? Let's put the lime first this time. I think it's his turn, right? Yeah, it's his turn. Somewhere there's a lemon quietly updating his resume. Aw.
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2: Clear skies tonight, low near 14. A mix of sun and cloud tomorrow, high of 25. Sunshine continuing Saturday, high of 24, the low near 13.
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on Great Road there. So I converted my car and tractor to run on grape juice. But now they just whine too much. Sorry. And away with Lenny Kravitz, Max 97.7.

0: Bob Seger working on his night moves. Max 97.7. Forecast looking pretty good for tomorrow. Billy Squire coming up too. I love marathon runs and walks and all that for charities and such. It's always cool. Just saw this one this morning. A dad ran the mile in 4.17 seconds. That's pretty fast, considering he was pushing his one-year-old daughter in a stroller, potentially breaking the world record by like 9 seconds or something. Wow. That's not that impressive. Wait till the kid turns 15. Try that again.
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9: Clear skies tonight, low near 14. A mix of sun and cloud tomorrow, high of 25. Sunshine continuing Saturday, high of 24, the low near 13.
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0: Michael Pagliaro, what the heck I got? Max 97.7. Pet Shop Boys coming up after the break. Want to get out tonight and do something? There's some line dancing going on over the Collingwood Legion. It just started at 6, goes for a couple hours. Also today, if you want to hear some free music, Music Market and Park It continues at Station Park in Stayner every Thursday. They got the Farmer's Market and the classic cars, and they got the live music starting at 7 at the gazebo. Check it out.
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With a young David Grohl and the drum kit there, that's Nirvana. Smells Like Teen Spirit. Remember jumping into a car in the summertime with vinyl seats and you're wearing shorts? Ah, well, there's something worse. I'll tell you more about that in a bit. Jump on the bike. Here's Steppenwolf Max 97.7.

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0: Super Trap there, too. It's Rockin' Rod here. It's a Thursday night, getting ready for the weekend. The Red Rider coming up after the break. Those hot summer days. Remember jumping in with shorts and you got vinyl seats? Ah! Or getting scorched by the seat belt buckle. Remember that? Mm-hmm. Well, Mercedes apparently is taking it to the next level. A couple drivers of Mercedes AMG vehicles are filing a class action lawsuit after the raised metal logo on the front seat got so hot in the sun, it caused second-degree burns. These AMGs, these are the high-performance cars. Yeah, they're not cheap. No. The lawsuit says the metallic logo sits right where your upper back, shoulder, neck can touch it. So you got a tank top or something like that. Sizzle. So you spend money on a Mercedes, and it gives you a seat that has like a branding iron. I know. So drivers want compensation and such, and you want Mercedes to take away those hot logos off cars, you know. You try plastic or something, yeah. You know, we used to complain about hot vinyl seats in the summer. Now luxury cars are giving out surprise branding tattoos.
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2: Clear skies tonight, low near 14. A mix of sun and cloud tomorrow, high of 25. Sunshine continuing Saturday, high of 24, the low near 13.
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Rodgers when he was with the Free. All right, now I'm not sure I'm attractive enough to qualify as a hot mess, but I am definitely room temperature inconvenient. Doug and the Slugs on Max.

0: Sandy Moyes, Wake Me Up Before You Go Go, Chili Peppers 2. It's Rod West. Do set coming up after the break. Ever go tubing down a river? That could be fun. I'm not sure I would like to try that. A Michigan family. They were found after disappearing for 3 days during a tubing trip. This is the Muskegon River down in Michigan. 3 days. They were stranded in the woods trying to find their way back. They're okay. They just went out for an easy trip on a lazy river. But they end up being like Lord of Flies. You know, tubing went down the tubes, I guess.
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6: Clear skies tonight, low near 14. A mix of sun and cloud tomorrow, high of 25. Sunshine continuing Saturday, high of 24, the low near 13.
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0: Fine Young Cannibals. 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Driving Me Crazy. 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Andy Kim coming up after the break. Hey, it's Rutt. How you doing? You coming up for the big walk this weekend? It's the second annual Steps for Change to End Overdosage. It takes place this Saturday. Station Park. 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